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Yeah, but especially ke la emakhehleni amakudala, cha, angikusupporti lokho, kurongo kakhulu. 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Kana nje umculo omnandi kakhulu weKwaito Music King. Igama le radio station is Ligo FM on 91.0. We got a mic, it's DJ Focus SA. Gotta get we are live broadcasting at Bampak. What do you mean, Felix? What do you mean?

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1: Ucha, but you are who you are. Don't change. Don't let it get you down. Hey, Rin, how can we believe that the teacher's to the DJ? Then I know it now.
2: Hey, DJ. To pick up with their tongue because, like, Lendo issue. I was a little bit to see my home sometimes with this at Elabanton or to be chatting about me because we do not know. Good, my sister, me, Equim Sabine. Because we can do it because, like, at the end of the day, Lom don't want to go on the money. Allah is a salaki with those ones that are doing with a bit poor when I'm also in Osadu Amin Sabine. Then Ozotino's opinion over came from the Equine Utahan Danam. 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
0: Okay, right, okay.
2: No, but if amthanda genuinely, I need to go to sale. Yeah, come down as Tatalo Mutulazo Chata Nilo. 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

She's so, she's so, she's so, she's so, she's so, she's so, she's so, she's so, she's so, she's so, she's so, she's so, she's so, she's so, she's so, she's so, she's so, she's so, she's so, she's so, she's so, she's so, she's so, she's so, she's so, she's so, she's so, she's so, she's so, she's so, she's so, she's so, she's so, she's so, she's so, she's so, she's so, she's so, she's so, she's so, 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

0: 81.0 megahertz, the heartbeat of the world.
1: In response to the current unstable economic conditions, the Unemployment Insurance Fund, that's the UIF, an entity of the Department of Employment and Labour, has allocated 2.4 billion rand in budget for the temporary employer-employee relief scheme known as TERS to assist businesses in distress. TERS is an intervention by the Department of Employment and Labour that provides financial assistance to companies for a period of up to 12 months. The scheme enables employers to retain employees by covering their salaries while the company focuses on implementing a turnaround strategy to remain operational. For more information on TERS and how to apply, please visit www.ccma.org.za/temporary-employer-employee-relief-scheme/. UIF, working for you.
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It was big birthday kaKaylene.

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Ask DJ Fox to hand the guard to DJ Focus. 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
1: Ziyawa siyaphihlika obuphihliphihli obuphohlophohlo DJ Focus on the mix Without love we are nothing Love is power The heartbeat of the world is my favorite radio
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0: 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Bye bye.
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2: 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join us, join us, join us, join us, join us, join us, join us, join us, join us, join us, join us, join us, join us, join us, join us, join us, join us, join us, join us, join us, join us, join us, join us, join us, join us, join us, join us, join us, join us, join us, join us, join us, join us, join us, join us, join us, join us, join us, join us, join us, join us, join us, join us, join us, 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

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Now my eyes in here, my see be cool. Watch me too, don't do an ash look so cool.